0: Radio SK.
1: Don't blink if I gave you day. 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
1: Dzień dobry. 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
3: 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I hate you, I hate you, I hate you, but I was just kidding myself. Our every moment